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This is Radio Nepal. I'm Kaushal Ghimire with the news. The headlines first. Dr. Swarnim Wagle elected vice chairperson of the ruling Rashtriya Swatantra Party unopposed. Multiple candidates filed the candidacy for other positions. Home Minister orders law enforcement and local authorities to aggressively target illegal drug networks, calling for a decisive supply chain break to curb rising trafficking offences. And at least 235 people have been killed and 4,300 injured in powerful back-to-back earthquakes that hit Venezuela on Wednesday. Now the news in detail. Dr. Swarnim Wagle has been elected unopposed as the vice chair of the Nepal's ruling Rashtriya Swatantra Party, RSP, after no competing candidacies were filed for the open post during the party's national convention. The election for the female vice chair position, however, will see a competitive race between Law Minister Sobhita Gautam and lawmaker Dr. Tosima Karki. The head-to-head contest was finalized after Samiksha Baskota, who was another high-profile contender for the seat, withdrew her candidacy to endorse Gautam. According to the party's Central Election Commission, multiple nominations have been received for the remaining office-bearer positions, prompting last-minute efforts by senior leadership to forge a political consensus to avoid a vote. Under the RSP's internal statutory framework, the voting process for leadership roles is restricted to a select electoral college. Only the 99 Central Committee members who were elected during the convention's first phase election earlier yesterday are eligible to cast ballots in the second round. Bhuvan Kesi, who is the chief of the party's election commission, stated that while internal consensus are underway among party leaders, election officials have finalized all logistical arrangements to proceed with formal polling if negotiations fail to produce an agreement. Meanwhile, the scheduled meeting of the House of Representatives was adjourned once again today following prolonged delays at the ongoing General Convention of the ruling Rashtriya Swatantra Party in Chitwan. The meeting, which had been rescheduled for 1 p.m. today, was deferred via an official notice issued by the Secretary General of the Federal Parliament, Padma Prasad Pandey. The notification cited special reasons for the postponement. According to the Federal Parliament Secretariat, the next session of the lower house has now been slated for Saturday morning at 11 a.m. The Ministry of Home Affairs has ordered law enforcement and local authorities to aggressively target illegal drug networks, calling for a decisive supply chain break to curb rising trafficking offences across the country. In an official message issued on the occasion of the International Day Against Drug Abuse and Illicit Trafficking on Friday, Home Minister Sudhan Gurung stated that anti-drug initiatives must move beyond bureaucratic formalities to address a growing national security and public health crisis. Minister Gurung emphasized that the drug trafficking and abuse is no longer just a social vice, but a complex transnational organized crime that inflicts severe economic damage and undermines national security. He expressed particular concern over the recent data showing an uptick in traffic operations that directly target the physical and mental health of the country's youth. The ministry is adopting a comprehensive strategy that prioritizes proactive prevention to deter youth, strict police enforcement to dismantle trafficking networks, and enhance rehabilitation programs for social reintegration. The directive emphasizes that law enforcement cannot resolve the issue in isolation, calling instead for a coordinated partnership involving all three tiers of government, educational institutions, civil society, and local community groups to establish a unified front against narcotics. 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Now on to some international updates.
At least 235 people have been killed and 4,300 injured in a powerful back-to-back earthquakes that hit Venezuela on Wednesday. Many more people are feared dead, with others left homeless or too afraid to stay in damaged, unsafe buildings, sleeping in streets after the disaster. Rescuers have been searching the rubble in capital Caracas and the state of La Guerrera for the second night, and people have been heard calling for help from under the debris of collapsed buildings. A doctor in La Guerrera told the media that two main hospitals in the state are completely overwhelmed with a critical lack of medical supplies. The quakes, with magnitudes of 7.2 and 7.5, hit a minute apart. The second was the strongest to hit Venezuela since the 1900s. Indian police have arrested 8 people over allegations of theft and misappropriation of offerings at a temple that has been at the center of the Prime Minister Narendra Modi's Hindu First politics. The Ram Mandir temple in northern Uttar Pradesh state, built on grounds where a mosque stood for centuries before being torn down by Hindu mob, was inaugurated in 2024 with great fanfare by Prime Minister Modi himself. Allegations regarding irregularities in the handling of donations led to a criminal case being registered on Thursday, with police arresting 8 people, including temple employees, according to a government statement issued late Thursday. Most of them were involved in counting or handling cash and valuables donated by devotees, including gold and silver, according to media reports. Now, the general weather forecast for the country for today, according to the Meteorological Forecasting Division, the weather will be generally cloudy in Kosi, Mades, Bagmati, Gandaki and Lumbini provinces, while the weather will be partly cloudy in Karnali and Sudhir Paschim provinces. There is also possibility of moderate rainfall accompanied by thunder and lightning at some places in Kosi, Mades, Bagmati, Gandaki and Lumbini provinces, and at a few places in the hilly and Himalayan regions of Karnali and Sudhir Paschim provinces, as well as one or two places in the Tarai region. Well, that's all the news we have for this bulletin. But before wrapping up the headlines once again. Dr. Swarnim Wagli elected vice chairperson of ruling Rashtriya Swatantra Party unopposed. Multiple candidates filed their candidacy for other positions. Home Minister orders law enforcement and local authorities to aggressively target illegal drug networks, calling for a decisive supply chain break to curb rising trafficking offences. And at least 235 people killed and 4,300 injured in a powerful back-to-back earthquakes that hit Venezuela on Wednesday. Well, that's all the news we have for this bulletin. Our next bulletin in English will be at 8 in the evening. You can also listen to us online at our website, www.radionepalonline.com. Keep listening to Radio Nepal and have a good day.

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8: Dear students, in today's class, we deal with the grammatical topic focusing on present continuous tense, writing activities focusing on writing a paragraph, and project work given in Unit 6 of the 10th Compulsory English Textbook. Students, be ready with essential learning materials and take notes while listening to the audio lesson. Are you ready, students?
9: Namaste, sir.
10: Namaste, students. How are you?
11: We are fine. How are you, sir?
10: I'm fine, too. Thank you. Prem, do you remember what we are going to discuss today?
12: I do, sir. In our previous class, we listened to an audio and did the comprehension task based on the audio. So today, we are discussing grammar 2 and writing 2.
10: Yes, Prem. Besides them, we are also discussing the project work in the lesson today.
11: Okay, sir.
10: Dear students, today, as Prem said, we are going to do grammar 2, writing 2 and project work. The grammar exercises are on page number 99 and 100, and the writing task and project work are on page number 100 in Unit 6 in the English textbook of Grade 10. Please turn your book on the above mentioned different pages as per the requirement. Dear students, you need to have a pen, an exercise book and the English textbook with you. Have you got these materials with you?
11: Yes, sir.
10: Now let's do grammar 2 on page number 99. Who will read the instruction of the grammar exercise A?
13: May I read the instruction, sir?
10: Of course, Laxman.
13: A. Choose the correct time expression in the sentences below.
14: Would you tell something about time expression, sir?
10: Okay, Rian. There are many expressions for time in English. Talking about time is more than simply using the correct tense, past, present or future. It's also about using the correct vocabulary. A time expression helps us to be more specific about when something happened, is happening, or will happen. You can use time expressions to talk about the distant or near past and future, and about what is happening right now.
13: Please give us some examples.
10: Sure, students. To denote past, present, and future tense, we use these time expressions. For example, to denote past, we use a long time ago, a little while ago, in the past, at one time, the day, week before, yesterday, back then, in those days, last week, month, year. And to denote present time, we use now, nowadays, at present, at the moment, these days, at this time, today, as I we speak, for the time being, this week, month, year. And to denote future time, we use soon, in the near future, in the distant future, later on, in an hour, tomorrow, later today, later this week, eventually, next week, month, or year. For example, Sam has already completed the work. Sheila is doing her homework now. My father is coming from the USA this week. In these sentences, already, now, and this week are the time expressions.
14: Now I got the idea about time expressions, sir.
10: Good, Rian. Then let me start from you. What do you choose between already and now in the sentence in A? The boys are playing cricket in bracket already or now?
14: Of course, I choose now, sir. The action in the sentences denote present time. That is, they are playing cricket at present.
10: Is this correct, Laxmad?
13: Yes, Rian is correct.
10: Good job, Rian and Laxmad.
12: I will choose the time expression for the sentence in B, sir. B. The doctors are preparing a report for the most important patient. In bracket, last or this week. This week is the right option, as the action of preparing report is happening in the present time.
10: Good understanding, Prem. Whose turn next?
13: Let me try, sir. C. The students are preparing for a test in the bracket at the moment or usually. Out of these two alternatives, I choose the time expression at the moment.
10: Absolutely correct, Laxmad. Now whose turn?
12: I will share D, sir. D. Currently or sometimes. The economists are working on the country's financial crisis. And the right time expression is currently.
10: This time, you are correct, Prem. Rian will do E.
14: I will, sir. E. Susan is playing tennis with Tim. In bracket, now or then. This is again like that of C and D. Denotes the present time. So, I choose now and the complete sentence is Susan is playing tennis with Tim now.
10: Yes, it is. Statement F is similar to the above ones. F. What are you doing in bracket this or next afternoon? What are you doing this afternoon is a correct sentence.
12: Yes, it is, sir.
10: Great. Who will do G?
12: I will do it, sir. G. My teacher is helping us with math problem in bracket that or this morning. The correct sentence is my teacher is helping us with math problem this morning.
10: You are absolutely correct.
13: May I try at, sir?
10: Go ahead, Laxmad.
13: At. The guard is ringing the bell in bracket now or soon. It's time to go. And the correct sentence is the guard is ringing the bell now. It's time to go.
10: Excellent, Laxmad.
14: I will do J. I think I is missing here. J. She is, in bracket, still or yet, mowing the lawn. She is still mowing the lawn is a correct one.
10: Wow, Rian. It's a correct answer. Dear students, now without any further delay, let's do exercise B on page number 99. Laxmad, read the instruction, please.
13: Okay, sir. B. Right now, if the sentence uses present continuous for action at the moment, around, if action is around the current moment, or future, if the action is scheduled for future.
10: Is the instruction clear, students?
11: Yes, sir.
13: It is clear.
10: Let's try to do the statement in A.
11: Okay, sir.
10: Prem, read the first statement.
12: Okay, sir. A. the local governments are announcing their policies this month.
10: What do you write for this sentence?

0: now, around or future?
1: We write around, sir.
0: Why do you write around?
2: Because the local governments are announcing their policies around the time, that is, this month, not at the moment of speaking.
0: Good understanding, Rian. What about B?
1: May I try, sir?
0: All right.
1: B, I think Mr. Rai is taking class at the moment. It's now, sir.
0: Correct answer. Now you decide what you write for the rest of the other sentences. I offer you some time.
2: Okay, sir.
0: Did you complete your task, students?
3: Yes, sir.
0: What did you write for the statements in C and D, Rian?
2: C. We are meeting with Navina later today. D. I'm looking for a new job currently. Here, I used future and now for C and D respectively, sir.
0: You're right, Rian. Now, Laxmad will share E and F.
1: Okay, sir. I write future for E. We are organizing a program on Wednesday. And now for F. They are coming home right now.
0: Whose turn is it now?
4: It's mine, sir. Let me present Z and H. Z, mom is making dinner for us tonight. This denotes future. And H, I'm sorry, I don't have time. I'm attending a meeting. This denotes now.
0: Wonderful. Now the last one, that is, I is left. The statement in I is, she's looking for a new home as she has sold the old one.
3: It must be now.
5: Now is correct because she is looking for a new house at present.
0: Smart answer. Thank you all of you for your active participation. Now we are doing exercise C. Are you ready to do exercise C, students?
3: Yes, sir. We are ready.
0: Who will read the instructions?
2: I'll read it, sir. C. Complete the text below with the correct form of the verb given in the brackets.
0: Dear students, this is a group work. I offer you some time to do the task. We will discuss it after some time. Is that okay, students?
3: Okay, sir.
0: Did you complete your task, students?
3: Yes, sir.
0: Who will present the group work?
4: Laxman will present the group work, sir.
0: It's okay.
1: Why is Neelam smiling? It sounds like an easy question. C in bracket is having a good time with friends and C feels good after a good shot. But psychologists often argue about this question. Some believe that smiling is an individual act. We smile because we feel happy unless we try to hide our emotions. Others claim that we smile to build social relationships. Some animals use a grin to show that they will not fight. For example, perhaps our smile solves the same function, so who's right? In one study, researchers filmed people bowling. If you watch people doing a very social activity like this, it looks as if they always smile. They stop smiling only when they concentrate on their next shot. But when do they start smiling again? After each good shot, the researchers took photographs to identify when the smile starts, while the player is still looking down the alley or a few seconds later when they turn around to share their happiness with the group.
0: You are absolutely correct, students. We completed grammar exercise C. Since you have used the correct forms of verbs, I'm quite confident that you have understood this well. Now, without any delay, we are doing writing 2. Are you ready for the task, students?
3: Yes, we are ready, sir.
0: Great. Rian, will you read the instruction for writing 2?
2: Okay, sir. Nowadays, many Nepali prefer fast foods like noodles, pizza, burger, etc. to typical Nepali foods. This has an adverse effect on their health. To what extent do you agree or disagree with this claim? Write a couple of paragraphs giving reasons to support your view.
0: Dear students, this is a group work. You work in a group and write 2 paragraphs about the adverse effects of fast food on people's health. Also, show why typical Nepali food items are essential to remain healthy and fit. I offer you some time to work in a group. Also, decide yourself who will present the group work. Are you ready for the writing task, students?
3: Yes, sir. We are ready.
0: Did you complete your task, students?
3: Yes, sir.
0: Who will present the group work?
4: Rian will present the group work, sir.

0: it's okay. Topic: adverse effects of fast food. It is true that fast food has become popular in Nepal, especially among the youngster. Although it is convenient and tasty, the regular consumption of fast food has adverse effects on consumers' health. Fast foods are typically high calories, saturated fats, sodium, and sugar, which can lead to obesity, heart diseases, high blood pressure, diabetes, and other health problems. Our traditional food items such as dal bhat, green vegetables provide a balanced and nutritious diet. These foods are usually made from fresh ingredients and contain a variety of nutrients that are essential for a healthy lifestyle. These fresh items are enriched with carbohydrates, proteins, vitamins, and minerals essential for the proper growth and development of our body. Overall, fast food might be convenient and tasty for our tongue. It cannot and should not replace our typical Nepali food items. For essential nutrients, we should always consume the aforementioned traditional food items. Too much consumption of fast food will bring serious health issues. So, balanced diet is needed to remain healthy and fit.
1: Wow, impressive writing. You really did a great job. Now, without further ado, let's discuss project work. Prem, read the instruction for the project work.
2: Okay, sir. What dishes are most commonly prepared during festivals or celebrations in your locality? Draw pictures showing the steps of preparing one of such dishes. Make a presentation in the class.
1: Dear students, in order to do this project work, take help of your parents. You know what dishes are most commonly prepared during festivals or celebrations in your locality? If you know yourself the steps to prepare them, you write yourself. And for the dishes whose recipes you don't know, ask to your parents and write. Remember, you have to draw pictures showing the steps of preparing such dishes. You have to draw the steps for only one dish and present in the class. I'll manage time for the presentation in my next class. Can you do this project work, students?
3: Yes, sir. We can do it.
1: Now, it's time to conclude the lesson today. Let me summarize briefly what we did in the lesson. In the lesson today, first we discussed the grammar exercises on page number 99 and 100. Then we did the writing task on page number 100. And finally, we discussed briefly about the project work. Hopefully, the lesson was a fruitful one for you all.
3: It was fruitful, sir.
1: In our next class, we will discuss a new unit. Until then, goodbye, students.
3: Goodbye, sir.
4: Hasta Sruta Bin. आजको यस शैक्षिक कार्यक्रमबाट हामी सबैलाई बिदा दिन्छौँ. नमस्ते.
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And international rescue teams join search for survivors in Venezuela as earthquake death toll hits 589. Now the news in detail. The first National General Convention of the Rashtriya Swatantra Party RSP held in Chitwan concluded today electing a new leadership. As part of the convention, a second round of voting was held today for the positions of Woman Vice President, General Secretary, two Open Joint General Secretaries and one Woman Joint General Secretary. Sobhita Gautam was elected as Vice Woman Vice President. Likewise, Bipin Kumar Acharya was elected General Secretary. Asim Saha and Hari Dhakal were elected Open Joint General Secretaries, and Nisha Dangi was elected Woman's Joint General Secretary. Earlier, Ravi Lamisani had already been elected unopposed as party president, Balendra Saha as senior leader, and Dr. Swarnim Wagle as open vice president. Elections for the party's central committee members were held yesterday. The National Human Rights Commission, NHRC, has issued a directive to the government to effectively implement national and international commitments and ensure access to justice for torture victims. In a press release issued today by the Commission's assistant spokesperson, Sam Babu Kafle, the government has been directed to ensure that torture victims have access to justice. The statement means that it seems necessary for the government of Nepal to make additional efforts to fulfill the country's national and international obligations by ensuring fair, independent, and effective investigation of torture-related incidents. The Department of Livestock Services has been pursuing efforts to control bird flu by deploying technical teams in the Kathmandu Valley and surrounding areas. The department has increased monitoring by regularly testing samples through various laboratories. Dr. Umesh Dahal, the Director General of the department, said that since the risk of infection is higher in Kathmandu, Bhaktapur, Lalitpur and Kabre, more priority has been given to disease control work in these districts. Dr. Dahal said that the infection that started 3 months ago has spread to 11 different districts. A meeting of the House of Representatives that was earlier scheduled for 11 a.m. on Saturday has been rescheduled for Sunday, June 28th. As per the revised schedule, the House of Representatives session will take place at 11 a.m. on Sunday, according to a notice issued today by the Federal Parliament's General Secretary Padam Prasad Pandey. Speaker Dol Prasad Aryal postponed the meeting in accordance with the House of Representatives regulations. A message received from the House of Representatives regarding the appropriation bill has been tabled in the National Assembly meeting today. The Secretary of the National Assembly, Tul Bahadur Kandel, tabled the message in the meeting. Similarly, in the meeting, National Assembly Chairperson Narayan Prasad Dahal informed about the details of the letter regarding bill certification received from the President's office. Meanwhile, National Assembly lawmakers have drawn the attention of the government to various issues of public concerns. During the 0 hour of the meeting, Krishna Bahadur Rokai said safe housing has not been constructed yet in the rural settlements of Jajarkot and Rukum West districts hit by the earthquake in 2080 Bikram Sambat. He demanded that the government accelerate the housing construction process immediately. Similarly, Ghanashyam Rizal urged the government to create a smooth environment by immediately adjusting the price of petrol and diesel, as development and construction activities have been affected due to the price hike of petroleum products. Similarly, Renu Chand demanded appropriate management of landless squatters and respect for human rights.
This news comes to you from Didi Nepal. Now time for a short break.

0: नेपाल टेलिकमको इन्टरनेसनल रोमिङ सेवा सुचारू गर्न #1415#7# डायल गरी वा नेपाल टेलिकमको एपबाट पनि गर्न सक्नुहुन्छ।
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2: Welcome back. Now the remaining news. The Ministry of Home Affairs has ordered law enforcement and local authorities to aggressively target illegal drug networks, calling for a decisive supply chain break to curb rising trafficking offences across the country. In an official message issued on the occasion of the International Day Against Drug Abuse and Illicit Trafficking, Home Minister Sudhan Gurung stated that anti-drug initiatives must move beyond bureaucratic formalities to address a growing national security and public health crisis. Minister Gurung also emphasized that drug trafficking and abuse is no longer just a social vice but a complex transnational organized crime that inflicts a severe economic damage and undermines national security. You are listening to Radio Nepal's 8 PM English News Bulletin. Now to some international news updates. International rescue teams have joined an urgent search for survivors in Venezuela, where people remain trapped under collapsed buildings after two devastating earthquakes on Wednesday. Countries from across Americas, including Brazil, Canada, Mexico, Colombia, El Salvador, Cuba, and the United States, as well as the United Nations, continued on Friday to send search and rescue teams and humanitarian aid in the aftermath of the quakes. According to Al Jazeera, authorities have raised their estimate of their death toll to 589 people. 3,000 others are said to be wounded. The earthquake, measuring 7.2 and 7.5, were among the strongest to hit Venezuela in more than a century and were felt across the region. The hospitals are full of patients, according to Venezuela's health minister, Carlos. Hundreds more are believed to be trapped under rubble. The UN's International Maritime Organization, IMO, has paused the planned evacuation of more than 11,000 sailors stranded in the Strait of Hormuz after a cargo ship passing through the waterway was attacked. The BBC cited IMO chief Arsenio Dominguez as saying that several boats had already been evacuated, but the agency wanted to ensure that necessary safety guarantees would continue to be in place. The British Maritime Security Agency, UKMTO, reported on Thursday that a ship had struck 7.5 nautical miles southeast of Oman's port of Dahit by an unknown projectile. However, no casualties were reported. The ship's owner said limited damage had been caused and that it had since safely transited the strait. U.S. officials said Iran had fired on the ship, according to U.S. media reports. The attack came after Iran's Islamic Revolutionary Guard Corps had warned that attempts to cross the strait along the route designated by the IMO would be unacceptable and completely dangerous, and vessels should coordinate with Iran. Now, the general weather forecast for the country for tonight. The Meteorological Forecasting Division has forecast weather to be generally cloudy in Kusi, Madhes, Bagmati, Gandaki, and Lumbini provinces. Partly cloudy conditions are likely in Karnali and Sudhupashim provinces. There is also a possibility of moderate rainfall and snowfall at one or two places in Kusi, Madhes, Bagmati, Gandaki, and Lumbini provinces, and at a few places in the hilly and Himalayan regions of Karnali and Sudhupashim provinces. Similarly, moderate rainfall accompanied by thunder and lightning is also likely at one or two places in the Tarai regions. Heavy rainfall is likely at one or two places in the hilly and Tarai regions of Kusi province. With this, we have almost come to the end of the news bulletin, but before wrapping it up, let's have a reminder of the headlines once more. Russia's Swatantra Party's first National General Convention concludes in seat one electing new leadership. National Human Rights Commission directs the government to implement national and international commitments and ensure access to justice to torture victims. Department of Livestock Services deploys technical teams in Kathmandu Valley and surrounding areas to control bird flu. And international rescue teams join search for survivors in Venezuela as earthquake death toll hits 589. Well, that's the end of the news bulletin from Radio Nepal. For this hour, please also visit our website www.radionepalonline.com for more news and online programs. Our next news in English is at 8 a.m. tomorrow. Stay tuned and have a good night.
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